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Humphrey, if you need me, just whistle and I'll come.

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My co-pilot Mikko Lantapura is alive and in the upright position. 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